cigarette break. 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It's meeting the man of my dreams and then meeting his beautiful wife. And isn't it ironic?

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0: drums, John is on the saxophone. 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
1: Yeah, this is on the EP too.
0: Okay, just follow us, Lindsay.

0: brightest, I just make him blind. 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
0: 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I'm in a zone where I can never zone out. That kind of club will never let me in. I got the smile that

God is watching me. God don't praise me because I beat Joe Frazier. God don't give nothing about Joe Frazier. God don't care nothing about England or America as far as your wealth is all his. He wants to know, how do we treat each other? How do we help each other? So I'm going to dedicate my life to using my name and popularity, helping charities, helping people, uniting people, bringing people bumming each other because of religious beliefs. We need somebody in the world to help us make peace. So when I die, if there's a heaven, I want to see it.

my woman to a flake of your life. And when she came back, she was nobody's wife.

closest approach to Earth, 34,600,000 miles long. Mean distance from the Sun, 141,600,000 miles. Period of rotation about Sun, 1.88089 years. Sidereal rotation period, 24 hours, 37 minutes, 22.66 seconds. Mean surface atmospheric temperature, minus 23 degrees. Visual albedo, 0.159. Pole star BD52. 2,880. Visual magnitude and mean opposition.

lids are closing now. Guess that's the end. Can we go again? Can we do it all again? Nah, I'll take a bow.

And this song, the last song that I'm singing about the prayer, we have many prayers, but today I will allow myself to, not a prayer, but a wish. Today I was very happy to hear that my friend for a long time already, for many, many years, is here at the audience. It's really made me very excited to know that the ambassador of Egypt is here today. We met many years ago. And not a prayer, but maybe a wish. Maybe we'll be able to play this concert in Buenos Aires. Maybe we'll be able to play this concert in Tel Aviv. But maybe one day in Egypt, Lebanon,